0: Abononsia Higher Peace 104.3 FM, OK 101.7 NEET 100.9 FM. Yeah, worship out Abeka Junction Accra. Yeah, Kokumasia. Hey, yeah, hello 101.5 Adishimama. Kasia boy, yes, I can want to pay and yeti Ebrem. Kasia boy, nam radio stations ibibri. So peacefmonline.com, peacefmonline.com, ghanatoday.com, hot digital radio. 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
4: With our app called Green Path Ghana, we aim to connect climate awareness to action. And so we give users personalized learning platform to learn about climate through games. And then we challenge them to take action in their community by letting them organize climate events based on issues they report. So if somebody reports an issue at NEMA that there's a data cluster, people on the app upvote to show the severity of the issue. And then an event is hosted to do the cleanup. Also, on our app, we have the games. So we know learning can sometimes be, in quotes, boring. And so we added games so that when somebody is playing Pilolo and they are not able to answer the question, they are connected back to the courses. We have 120 courses on the platform, and then they learn about that particular word or that particular topic. So they have to learn, they have to improve themselves, and we make the learning exciting through games. We have other features like mission, and we put all these things together so that people get awareness.
0: Ani a yeti ye team yami ena Elvis Kwabena Sarenkroma wono ena woka team no ho a ogyina mu kasa o manya $7,000 o mo app no mo ye no a o mo de bebo de wuru no ye sentro ni obeni wa ena ode esemi e 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
6: After our elections in 2024, the party has started the reorganization of our members. And we started from the flag bearer. We started after the flag bearer, we came to the police station. Now we are in the region. By October 3rd, we'll finish with our reorganization so that we can prepare and unite and fight for a common goal. Our cardinal aim of reorganizing the party is to recapture power in 2028. And we believe that MPP is the alternative to Ghanaian. Simply because today, farmers, workers, nurses, and everybody. Everybody is complaining about the policies of the NDs. And what I can say is that we urge all the party members for us to unite and fight for a common goal. And I believe that with unity, we can recapture power in 2020.
0: Any yeti yei eyen kanem rashebe jenia na owa kontomra constituency ewo western north mantani munu nyamfo Alex Tete Jonobua Tete ena yeti se wakasana enwechi na first vice chairman ma the new patriotic party western north ye yino ye yino fofro ora eric theophilus tando odene ne kan hu bio se nka bo mu ne de ehia eno ne be ma enkunim die aba won ma fa 2028.
7: It was through my effort that we had the only seat in Swaman. We won the seat in 2024 because of woman effort that we put in place. In our region, we can see a lot of divisions. And so I'll put measures in place, making sure that we have reconciliation bodies able to reconcile with whoever have issues with each other so that there's unity. And with unity, we have strength to win 2020 elections.
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0: Alright, abusuafo, we've done about 17 minutes into 7. On this day, Saturday, 22nd August 2026. Giving thanks and praises to the Almighty, the Universal Father, for His protection and preservation.
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0: For giving us another opportunity to life. 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

0: Now so we are streaming live on Facebook, ni YouTube, ni social media platforms ni na. 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Your Royal Highness. Who your bans are your Royal Highnesses. Ye di kan wo be hye e de amaye. E de atu social media platforms ni na so. Dear Tosum, you know, don't message a ba. A fine seminar, you bet you won't come on home. Dear Tosum, you say, I am not like a live program, ya wooshe. Now, what's answer, love? Nina was your like, and any pants are now cucumutina cross right. Oh, yeah, a white and a dark blue circle background. 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That red circle background mu ye ne sama ye ye ni beje all right enti ebusa for and somewhere sisi na watching you be ni let's enjoy some sound bite and then after that officially I will introduce the 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Or the baby, your politics. A yet then ya or Benya de Ababesha, Saman, you could be or don't want us or Nipabia, one any ya fine. Antina ye unity. 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Ama at least pressure can create fruits on the soil. Yes, it da heat him. But you know, easy the other. Nancy Nankas are there in Kamoja. Now, and I'm money will be full fra. They say, more than a year practical, so much as they do doom light, and they say, this is all light. Anna. 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But you know, you see, and yet. Ah! 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Romo Shazi, who's made doom light. Nanka Ghana Premier League matches crown here, but no doom light and confirm him. Say EP. What does that mean? Maybe Kofi Adams or so. Some are catching his excellency, say Kofi Adams, who knew boom. Man, I don't say they are working. And yeah, I be a. Yeah, Madame Fubio, a deputy communication director, friends, Sports Ministry, come now, then come on for a statement and buy. Oh, now said that now, I'm going to GFA Congress, no? Or Kobe. As much as I can, I'm going to say, I'm going to cry. And I'm going to say, Sports Minister, no one will be one by now, and come make a way. All right. Oh, yeah, call and some, no, so now they're making a way. And some are by now, what you? Man, I do that, Bobo. Bobia, what? And see my banner, which you need a freestyle. See, you be named Rassisia.
1: Oh, why are you not blaming BOG? Why are you blaming Gold Board? Why is it that the losses are in the books of BOG? So, as for Gold Board, they won't come home. You see, that would be amounting to mischief. Why? Because there is a

0: Bank of Ghana.
1: Yes, it is true also that the losses are attributable to which institution. So what I'm saying is that, to make it simple, no, it's a government policy failure. It's a financial loss to the state, true or false. So let me make it simple. Whether you mention Bank of Ghana or Gold Board, you are mentioning what? A loss to the state. Because Gold Board is a state institution.
2: Steno has board chairman as ECG, where ECG recorded a loss of 8.2 billion. He's not facing any onerous bail terms. And how can Sammy Jenfi, under whose tenure the gold board has exported 170 tons of gold through former channels and brought into this country over 17 billion United States dollars in 1.5 years, face onerous bail terms? Under your tenure, not a gram of gold produced in Ghana was refined in Ghana. Today, over 9 metric tons just this year of gold we have bought refined in Ghana. We are changing the value addition story. So you see, such statements are reckless. They are what I call the fanciful efficiency of, you know, of a palm wine bar. You take it as comic relief. And it is very sad. You see, when we say this, he says we are not insulting him. This is somebody occupying his seat, once occupied by the venerable G.H. Mensah, the venerable Papa Uzwa Nkuma, or Seichi Mensah Bonsu. Look at the depth and the substance of these personalities. When they rose to speak on parliament, look at the command they commanded across the aisle. And look at how this seat has now been so bastardized and depraved by a noisemaker who cannot even read and research and get his facts right. So I will go to prison in his brain, and I will have onerous bill terms in his brain. I'm not afraid of any intimidating tactics, because we are serving Ghana in good conscience, and our resource and posterity will speak for us.
3: Boris B. Abraham Koko catches back 12. Boris B. Farms, why are they pa? Was say what you say, make it be an assem. It's no Abraham Koko, maybe not just a metimedia, but Koko no de Baron, so a year layers on say, or bad idea and fan young coin. Oh, lay and what two arm and yamwa tree. You know, no, oh, on to me fan young coin. Who the excuse were bad in the wood of bad time and fan young coin. And one problem, I'm Tabia, the man from Mona Ebia, my impusubi, naying an idea, and start to move. I had the fine.
4: Ruling, some very interesting pronouncements. For the first time, the courts have admitted that some cases are being treated differently. Those are the words of it. They are being treated differently and expeditiously. Why? He doesn't say so. But then he proceeds to say that, in his opinion, that will not amount to a violation of the constitutional articles that we have raised in this particular matter, and that he thinks that that will even be in the interest of the accused persons. We've asked for a certified copy so that we can peruse it some more, and then on the advice of counsel, we'll take the next steps.
5: Case, you know, I want to be bail application case, and I can't, it's a bad word, but what can I say? Imagine it to October.
6: All right, Abusafo. So now what you hear some adoso pa na de nanka ye will be brebo and then de ne will be brebo. But as I said, me wo enkomo bi twetwe ansana panelist no krat na se ama ye de nankomo twetwe na se so. All right, so join us on our social media platforms ni na so, and let's talk Ghana this morning. About Facebook, and I can see Yao Bedu. Yao, Nyaminsra. Nyaminsra, pa, wherever I go, you go. Why is it? Said there, Ruth. Ruth, Nekatre, Naomi, no. I say, wherever you go, I will go. Oma beye me mine. Unyame beye unyame. Yao Bedu, I appreciate. Yao Bedu, it's a good morning, Osofo. Give me a Bible verse today. Live from Chifumampong. Okay, the Bible verse, dear, and you're not for John chapter 1, verse 14. John 1 14. Oh, he said, Yami sumwa, yes, some men empire, yebo. I sorry, I hear connie expectations. No, do na ne se. A boy,

0: obade ahyeye no ebebem. Whatever he has spoken, whatever he has prophesied over our lives, eye nida so se ebebem. Now verse 14 of John chapter 1 was say, for the word became flesh and dwelt among men. And on the strength of John 1:14 no no dia bom pa yesa asem no beye honam dia asem bi a waka e dia fa wabra bom o dia fa o hyebre ho no asem no enya honam asem no enya honam ne se may the spoken word be transported from the realms of the spoken to the realms of manifestation. Tulip birthday, Tulip and Tulip birthday. Tulip ewo United States of America. Ye be pon amenya daje pa na my birthday dedication. So Tulip wo nim Tulip bi ya ne ye birthday. Senior slice NPP will remain in opposition until they change. They change after new marking. Wa me ba fo abron ye and Dr. Muhammadu Bawumia. He cannot lead the party back to power. Senior slice ne de ba ye. Kofi Dufour say watching you live from LA. Los Angeles, no, California, US. Alex Okran. Alex, thank you for joining this morning. Patrick, why joining you? Boni and Idia Council. Not what share my name. Once I share, no, and then there will be a true comment, no, left one. Aruna, Akuma, F. Right, no, yes. O taposwa, and one, no. Wait me a copy link, and so there are two social media platforms, be as well. Abusia, we're just 37 into 7. 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
0: na nyame adum no ye se Monday ni na na ye ne birthday nti
1: oh hey, happy birthday osafo happy belated birthday to osafo Isaac Usubempa.
0: Where are you on?
1: So for my view for now.
0: There will be a book or dear.
1: I don't.
0: All right, Nanka may pay for one solid hour, pa Nanka.
1: But I see.
0: But Ghana, you're quite an idiot.
1: I mean,
0: I'm sure we can be sure about coffee, baby. Not you're blocking out, then you will be here.
1: Sir, Pepe.
0: Papa.
1: Na so san san wechi ekutwa ho kwa tenten.
0: Anyway. Nana K for national organizer. Positions no dosso. Then e pusu o. E ma o chusu national organizer position say no na ope.
1: Asa for me that say dey come nchia OKFM atifo ni omo omo hwe on social media ne so nyina.
0: Ya Joseph.
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1: there be see ya callers see ya testers and some communicators na kabo mo kofa mame
0: udu woni bua om numbers be say
1: I think nipo mo de forms in brem no see be assign de but mo e buy ye be 11
0: 12 wow
1: but mo say about 40 omo ama enti me am be so there about 15 people
0: okay ewo greater Accra region
1: greater Accra region me empty me new free Ashanti region be join
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0: all right so back to my question ya wo positions ni be brave
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0: sure.
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0: ya pepepe
1: and that is means madam ache die ba bi a obi a
0: so me hu ya na ye wo me choba
1: ho
0: na edi fufu
1: sana also for many people relationship aye obiti me buza say ah na kra she are saying na ye bond say and am me suma do match there no
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1: eh o be ni proposal letter
0: oh and e tell you be breathe yan ya e to shock you say they are in a relationship but there wasn't official
1: proposal as a pepper. Certainly. All, especially Anna Tessie was sorry mu.
0: Mm.
1: Yeah, the Christian brother, Christian sister, say, I don't want to get away. 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
1: 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Motwen sekantwe to a enso of us our problem no. Ubo se mo be kwa mo be san ba back to the table. Ni asetho. Enti I believe in negotiations. I believe in approaching people. I believe in selling your ideas to other people. Letting people know what you carry and what you can offer. 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
0: Okay.
1: And I have a quote. So for this is a quote by Nana Kwadwaji Yeboah. A political party without political power or without a strategic plan to win a political power should be considered as women fellowship.
0: Hey. Who quote no?
1: Me quote no.
0: Now, what is it?
1: A political party without a political power or without a strategic plan to win political power should be considered as women's fellowship.
0: Oh, be sure, because Jabata women's fellowship.
1: No. No. The vision of every political party and women's fellowship are far different.
0: Okay. None one commands fellowship.
1: We are the men's fellowship, you know, men have something that they call drive.
0: Okay.
1: So what we need to say, Bible could consider women as the weaker vessel.
0: Sure.
1: That is why I chose the weaker vessel. No.
0: Hey. Nana K.
1: Asafo. Eti. Wow. We be considered as the weaker vessel because akwese nchini ayira ne de. Odiye hwe ni yi. I just want to go mini peti eti aso. Political party, bia yati, whether independent, whether movement, whether political party, and this wadi hununi is to win a political power. So your political party ne wouldn't need direct plan to win political power there. Not done it, as often not done it a year ko, bedin tuo ko, awariye ko. 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Women fellowship ya de pay. 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
0: For education minister.
1: 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no hell it is still right to be a Christian
0: all right
1: or it is still right to be a Muslim because that is what you believe in. But me, the experiences are many. Enipa mujinemuka, enipa dom enim kasa, dom free nina ya diya minye free nina mifi. Nemi swana mebeye outreach coordinator mama, sorry, House of Faith Ministries. The youth outreach coordinator. So I'm telling you where the gift is coming from.
0: All right.
1: Outreach coordinator, would you mind say, se ube fredo mama Christu. Me raise ya be ye National Affairs Vice President of the Youth. Ewo House of Faith mu. Ah, na me main mandate ni ye outreach and evangelism. Also for under my leadership as a national second vice president, I me main mandate ni ye outreach and evangelism no. Me ten sorry my House of Faith Ministries. The year 2000, House of Faith ten sorry my akumako 7 ukumasi abonten so. Atonsu church na be ya sorry ke siye. 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
0: that branch no
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0: O say Manuel atena ze kura dada.
1: 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Ono ankasa no me nua nso de si hay o.
0: Yeah.
1: And he's enjoying what I'm saying. Enti na make say gidie ni ade wonim. There's one that so say wo. Ti e be hardwe na confirm me gidie no.
0: Na like ti ma me say as we attempt to round up no. Oshe currently is it a case he said nipa owo ho no eko onyina bi certainly muhi obi fofrontina wakere ho ware se obetumi occupy the space at the vacuum no na se one notify deficiencies bi ewo ewo a ozi se you are the best person to
1: also for this is very intelligent question I just will be when you mean who no moon to say when the baby says, I'm with
0: you. Yeah, no pity.
1: Yeah. Who said, me, I worship in you in China, Timmy, one whom no more. 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
0: Open
1: now be huno. Because wo wabeye the bridge between the grassroots and the top hierarchy. What you say? And ye general secretary administrator. But the also on the party for one link one on one. Now or the party in same free form for ban national executive meeting, national council ni adina and organizers no. Because mu madwuma ne se mu be freedom so de bia o se mo ne dom ne ne tie na me wo
0: en tu ka che obo ye
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2: say be you super party for many ye na afi nyame bo na to me ba na ye neglect wo mo osofo me ma meye armchair national organizer but
0: accessible
2: and available not at the party headquarters at 276 constituencies no obi abehu me on constituency also 40 as 276 constituencies na obi abehu me on constituency me meye national emetna party headquarters me di national organizer made national organizer no e wo constituencies any polling stations I will come to your constituency. I'll go to the polling station with you. Baby, I had talk for my constituency for and Crawford be on more approach you or more for unity talk reconciliation or mumti, you know. Papa made me name be face as national organizer. Ebekwa kwa kushia say any panel or constituency level. Nama carry national along with me. 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polling station organizers electoral area organizers constituency organizers regional organizers Semeka organizers now. I'm talking about women organizers kahun, youth organizers kahun, and the main organizers ne kahun. This is going to be the team of a menu munyi nebe kabum. 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
2: Enti ubehunu said race nim. 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Ye be change no. Ye change campaign strategy no. Ye be call form. 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
0: Adansi fo yekwa. Enti next time a obesa pass through no. Ye be hwe other candidate I won't know competing for this position. Now, here you see the SWOT analysis now. Your strength over them, their weakness, and your opportunities, and the. Sir. Oh, that means I'll be discussing you more. That means I'll be discussing you more. That means I'll be discussing you more. We'll be looking at. Sir. Aha.
2: I'm key interest because I'm being honest. Me feel say enkofobi wo hono ma or say party ni mo kwan na bere we say mu no ye mo mo eje nwuma bi e de ma party no because omo intervention here at the start.
0: All right,
2: at the start omo intervention.
0: So nana B goes, nana K comes, enti eye
2: nana
0: alphabet ni na esesa
2: we B E E K A Y ni nyere 3.
0: Oh, all right.
2: And the MD Jao ne say, Osofo, a political party without political power, or any strategic plan to win political power, will be considered a women's fellowship.
0: Nana Kenya Tienen Kano, vying for the national organizer position of the new patriotic party. And the church in common, and let me state it, Nanka, Yanina na ewo 1 solid hour of interview, and Eja. Your highway, you see, I want to predict what will happen next. NDC Nukwanka Kra. On Facebook, Alex Okran says, still NDC. Joshua Asir, this is a good morning. And Eben AH say, in your dreams, a response to Obidio Adibai, Senior Adibai Adibai says, NPP will remain in opposition until they change Afenyo Markins.
2: His dreams.
0: Oh, W Tio. Senior moment at the bar, I say. NPP will remain in opposition.
2: And I make us a one also dream, no.
0: And I Eben Yin and say in his dreams.
2: Oh, okay.
0: And tell me, I expect this over four Eben.
2: It's the same thing, Namika.
0: Ah, okay.
2: Said the Ono Cassie, you better know opposition forever. No. So, no, so the any other, so.
0: Okay.
2: Ono cry the end, the other, so any Swadimuno.
0: Yo.
2: In Tinamin territory.
0: All right. Comments are pillar 2. Eddie Free. Comments are different. Comments are pillar 2, aka 2029, Dr. Baumia, BD President. 24-hour economy is 419. Let's vote them out. Kudos to Hajia Safia Muhammad, next MPP National Women's Organizer and lawyer Ali Mega. Incoming NPP National Organizer. Hey, my comments are pillar 2. Campaign for Probing Swash, I say, with Facebook. Yeah.
2: Hey, offense.
0: Anyway.
2: Uh-huh. So, and they also be supporting in the candidate. Na it's me, you money boom. Also, for 9 years, you create a new pie, you contest in. I mean, you be a better kind in the one boom near as I do my boom.
0: All right.
2: Yeah, move be in the home for you.
0: Love you, Jesus, Sammy. It's a nightmare to NPP. All right. I was for so we've done about 14 into 8. Manuel Dacon. Okay. We penny been a kind. Nana tickets, you're crying. I can't say. Edino yang kano said ye ye bon no wo yen ye kasem ye kana dakwa na ze ye brofilize no. Nti Manuel tinazia maybe chano. 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Okay, so Manuel, a member of the NPP communication team, already seated. Jeroboam Emmanuel, a member of the NDC communication team, we await his inception. Madam Roma, me pa cho mon kaye ho na yenji abofo nkra to emrete o. Ye nche kra ye ba. Ye de nkomo no be hisha se we be looking at gold board and matters arising. 1.7 billion gold loss. Nkomo no be bia ye ka no no. Ekwana no no. Ana shall we be looking at the loss being government policy failure? Any financial loss to the nation rather than political element to be money wo mu hin. By so doing, are we not going to lose the substance of the case? Be ya dia me apeni ni agubra na nti obi question obi say, is there much ado about nothing? One topic for this morning, na Saglemi housing project na so. We shall be looking at it. Enra mampeni ko share. Eka wonsem. 700 of the houses will be ready next year, 2027 March. Na a total of 1,500 ene be ready 2027 next year we ye. We'll be looking at abandoned projects. Ah, aban kwa foforo ba won to aso. 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Is it a culture we should continue it practice and we should truncate it as soon as ASAP? Bernard Ntibu sa ko che ma won tumi bail a wo pepende ni appeal court say Nyamia aduma 15th October na court bet national will determine either to grant or refuse. Attorney General still, Jina Baby, Jina said, be an idiot. Onch, I'm here for my wound to me because, so court him not the man who I hear, obey ye a good do. Yeah, Baba Bonkum.
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7: efira me mo achi o efira yeson
8: ma achi o efira. If you are a on you so.
7: Hey, Ewra, and Fasa Mamsu, what? I by force such yammy. 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
8: What's your pepe?
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0: All right, Musa for Yasanso Babium. Adiachi be a weekend special edition. Last show. The last political show for the week. Any. It comes your way every Saturday. 7 to 10. The Nenzo so. Yes, you did. Na yeshia already seated eye Manuel na Manuel bi mi sa eye daku ana daku
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0: daku
13: yes enti me kai pa me wo SAGHS one of me madam or chairman dear ho your friend of madam constance sewa entry on an chair integrated science in send your on the debut whom you do different my head darko and see into who come by dinner darko darko ne dear brothelization of darko no
0: and is oh, dark one, not dark one,
13: anyway, beer. But I really like the
0: dark one,
13: No, like
0: now, one got there.
13: Me, as I say,
0: oh, open the mood away.
13: A beer, like me, the minya part, yanka local. Me, I really like the local
0: pronunciation.
13: Name. Yeah, me say, I'm coupon ya, don't say, me, old member. Oh, local names, no, na. Maybe my mom, because anyway, I'm a money, I'm money. Ain't he? So for me, I really admire our culture and our tradition, ain't he?
0: I see.
13: I really like when I'm being called in our local dialect. It's a Dakon. Yes.
0: All right. And Manuel Dakon, already seated, a member of the NPP communication team. Just a while ago, we were joined by Jeroboam Emmanuel. Imagine.
14: Welcome. Morning. How
0: about you?
14: I'm not doing your homework. Now, I'm saying.
0: Oh, I'm not doing your homework.
14: Nah, you're costing more. Now,
0: Manuel, eh? And now un your birthday o
13: say see na beti say ene ne odi na woda intimi ma na woda awoda pa nyakopon to ne nkwade mo yi ni frado mu nkwado mu na koma so ade nyina nyakopon enye ma no na ohawa tete bia beba na akwa mu bia nyakopon enyi emfimfim ene ne so say ne ene birthday mi jidi say efri ha okwa ko bibi ne yatena sina. Yes, because so coming I'm going to be an uncle, but once I was be mudia.
0: School near can or best spread though.
13: Best, thank you. Internet spread no one so. Can we say near? But once you near be mudia, why we be mudia? So spread it.
0: Internet down.
13: Internet down.
0: ya jidi ya zese o ba waboa no
13: no kre
0: obi anka anje no kre wo si ohun
13: o no e wo so ohun e wo se e ka kire no
0: all right it was a fonti on behalf of the production team any ashefo ni etiefo of Adiachi Bia Weekend Special Edition, our very own Jeroboam Emmanuel. And eye na woda nti bejidi ese be pomwa production team birthday message ne ye de be mano na yasre nyampa de amano empenifo a wo mo wo politics mu na wa bia e bia ne role model or look up to them no 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weda me birthday message to you ni Psalm 20 verse 4 amplified version no may the Lord grant you your heart desires
15: amen
0: and fulfill all your plans
15: amen amen
0: a very simple but very powerful talking about the desires and the plans ni mie no anye pe
13: yeah
0: enti ni mie no ina so yes ready urade enye mawo ewo ebia for your desires urade grant it and for your plans urade fulfill it
15: amen amen amen
0: amen amen
15: amen
13: brother no me say na watwem adwen aba minu no so no the desires and then the plans
0: and the plans
13: say na watwem adwen aba so say desire de unya on saka anana namwa yes and a plan won
0: hyehye
13: ye wa hyehye di atoho se won sabeka me da say me so enye me birthday mu ba
15: you
13: tap into the into the prayer
15: akwa me na and father say me so me fa konya so na me damo se bebre na me ma a very big good morning to me aminua Emmanuel I think say 2-3 weeks ni na share ye and it's been a wonderful moment, especially in Crawford Moshe. You know, say, I mean, it was a fiercely contested battle. I mean, that is what you expect of politicians. Say, be yeah. Now, bra kwame na, mi na so na mi so minda obi biase. Nanka mi pese me ye no at the end of the show. Bado beto mano wo show nso. Won't mean train Emma won't go there.
0: Be
15: a not time. Mammy and Tempana, he's an eddy. A corner cry, Naja, eddy, eddy, and Tino, broken with you, Mr. Pananka. So, by Mamma Quinanka, be a 2 minutes, then come a cammy and Krumkasa.
0: No problem.
15: Yes, na ye, madam, in Crofasi. Auntie Misha said, and what can they a son and a pundren the jabarka? And ya didn't eat a ma, dofu bibir, and ya janja, what to dinner. Never yo bowler mana and I went man of God back as of us by your bowler mana. Now, but swan I'm a chroma county, but you're not asking mala. And now, when Sonsena impounded in the barca, especially a band any bass or la papo, band bad bowler papo. 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
1: FG aji ejedie inkratwe atum.
2: Hello, my name is Kwame Safakai, and Ecobank would like you to know that the undertaking and plan system are great nationwide. All Ecobank customers are encouraged to provide their mobile app details by texting or calling 0500-247 within the next 3 days to avoid losing access to the account.
3: My name is Kwame Sefakai. 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It was made with AI. And the plan system upgrade is fake. Like play, Charlie could have just been scammed. Ecobank will never call, email, send an SMS asking for your PIN, OTP, bank card, or Ghana card details. Pay attention to the details.
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12: Me bompa yo, me bompa ye. 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
0: 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It is Radimin per sound. A jigu or mazum sounds as a new set. 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I don't even.
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to ohinana kwame amu so the adiachi bia weekend edition ebremo in the background is the firebrand minister the firebrand

0: didi ti dona is a young nasio
1: I believe
0: the young nasi he produced this song
1: it shall come to pass
0: from the firebrand minister minister frankie I believe That brings us to 27 after 10. And this is the mid-morning groove Saturday edition. From now to 2 p.m., I'll be with you. But when it's 12, I'll cross over to Peace 104.3 for the midday news. Then I'll come back again. Then at 2, Abigail Ashley will take over your radio with Mohoye. Mohoye. Mohoye Anna. Between 2 to 4 p.m. Then DJ Youngboy will take over your radio till 6 p.m.
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0: In the meantime, my name still remains DJ Fletch, the stylish DJ of the Despite Media Group. Thanks for choosing the dial. Doing the listening right now. Thank you so much.

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1: Yeah, yeah, yeah. Wahani say, yeah, fine.
2: Road me teacher.
1: If he says, say, baby, I'll be yale. 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
7: Machi o Efira. 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
2: 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know so use a laptop and I use any other gadget or your computer or bob one way to why I'm also when would I also okagana ho on it me jina kwa nje edo me the set teacher for day sir a we training college another university now we post to our mapocho but maybe I had a book for you send that I've ever been a dachi so we'll see
0: on my name for a company watch it be a moi say chile mu say this would assembly common fund and a bayan pijama kwa hamu chiche mu at your watching 80% ene bo sumi miyansa mpa hon oh, kunkron na ababeto mensin account okay, okay. 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
2: 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My assembly no partner was there. And that was the template out to him. One for 10% in a day. One for 2% in a day. It is a bit of a year back on there. Maybe I'm a young cat and my share percentage. No, my share means I work on funding to them. I provide it.
0: Urumunyan for a company watch the dream one. A infinity man time this war for. Now, and watch the nutri for team of quite DC Cratchy. 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
2: honorable minister akonwa we ye beboa ama nkola anya bebe papa atena me no ka say my lobby get fund ama o ma ya location of thousands of chairs any tables are enche ye besan so dia be ka ho sesia 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
3: Unumyan for Isaac Yosin, or Yetrifu Atima Kwadi Sikrati. List over Labwaje da Costa was a man FM, na mani bo eni. Dr. Benjamin Wachiri Ankra, or Yetchere for University of Ghana Business School. Na Chachira for in a dear Futuoma Ghana Mobunu. Sir Enfan Huni program be away or university, or best sre. Sir Ensan Jumanti Tiano, Quire Fasuni Dija, Quire Fasuna Ton, Yama, a man of Tony Pacumasuna or Tono. Or best say, invested in for wounds of Anka. Or say, baby, a chumuni a cast. Oh, and if I send me Dija, but Miniska, my local hand store dine, or Sabre in the chum, and a social media darumenti. Obey to Mako too, Niama, but be a person called to the free beyond over for the good dem. But who there was social media so, who been out of war? And to a select gun and mobbing is a one for social media, I bass at Nanaso. Now one was at a moon, Sam, intimate tumpong. Or see, I win him. Saturday one hour, you are poor more gentity. Now, so as I'm no credit, okay, no pipe, you may know you free. So I'll point you, Paduana, Ariano, and you will be near Jumaye. And then you will be on by the family. And it's a who shall come before so now who be the Januan. So who you're not a bear more, you mumpo and ya. What shall be beer? Who bet me the Abuana Wanka Sanso, I better wait to me the Nina social media daroma. Na ye ain't just sue any bambuania by and so. Na the social media daroma and Timu Penin Wakula. And the data can cry will be ya. 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
4: Bia abofukasa miye kane social media. 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
3: ani a etwa guo ye Dr. Benjamin Wachiri Ankra or a lecturer at University of Ghana Business School. Then what you the president of some Graduate Students Association of Ghana, or University of Ghana, Ura Sadiq Abubakar Nsukka say, "Bia odin sem say a piece of."
5: Put a member student to say for sure and say, "O men na yamfa yamushem, o se kuku demam fa yiba to omu na yankofo a omu ebe boye ma yetimi etweni yadwen amayatim yoma say how it be adwuma. 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that but be school say bibi e kete bi ama ya ye ho
3: Ura Sadiq Abubakar, President, Graduate Students Association of Ghana. 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
9: At a time when Ghana is looking towards a future driven by innovation, creativity, technology, and knowledge, the Ghana Publishers Association believes that books must remain at the heart of our national transformation. Books are far more than printed pages. They are vessels of knowledge, wisdom into new worlds, records of our history and culture, and powerful instruments for shaping minds and changing lives. A book can introduce a child to a new possibility, inspire an entrepreneur, challenge an established idea, preserve people's heritage, and give a young person the confidence to dream beyond present circumstances.
3: Lawyer Edward Yao Uju, Lawyer President, Ghana Publishers Association, on one Sunday Chairman, Ghana International Book Fair. Now, and what you know, Ura Emmanuel Nyako, Lawyer Honorary Treasurer, Ghana Publishers Association, on Sunday Chairman, say, oh, I feel book fair one baby a while ho e san say e be yadu twam
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11: you are move for human rights and how are when you come into contact with the law I'm running my coin say right be or why jana emrana I take that right from you beginning from arrest and then when arrest comes in then we follow up with detention where you have offenses established and then we put you before the court and then the court also finds you guilty then imprisonment it means you move for process is and you look at the CDR your first or chenipa and as a conditions now so are individual are on your police and as on your uniform person to me and ran my coin said nipa na enche bia odi 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
5: Is a new vision that we have in terms of making Ghanaian homeowners in order that we can reduce the frustration that Ghanaians face in terms of paying rentals of 2 years rent advance, 1 year rent advance. If we're able to provide more affordable and social housing and more Ghanaians own their own homes, then it will ease the pressure on the rental market so that people can get, those who cannot afford to buy homes can rent at least at better terms instead of the 2 years and 1 year rent advance that they are forced to put up. The law says you shouldn't pay more than 6 months.
4: Ghana man penyi ura John Dramani Mahama na watu muna sansi mwadi tuja. 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Obetumi ewie.
6: Mr. President, we assure you that by the end of March 2027, we will have 700 units ready. And I say to everyone, take me at my word. I'm saying this publicly. And if you want to buy the houses now, we're ready to sell. And then by the end of 2027, we'll have all of the 1,500 units ready.
4: Ani a etwa gwei owura kojo aduhene penye kwankyerefo no aso ne titina ni LMI Holdings ena na watwimbo ne salamati kuku apente otwetwe nkomo sansam wi tuja na watwimbo international tax conference 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
7: This principle has guided government's approach to tax reform. Last year we abolished taxes that had become burdensome. These measures were intended to ease pressure on households and businesses while creating a simpler and more balanced tax environment. This has been followed by a significant reform of the VAT system through the Value Added Tax Act 2025, which took effect in January this year.
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9: You cannot start any application by simply going to the big guys in Accra. You have to come to that man. If you want a mining license, medium license, whatever, you have to come to that man. And I'm happy we are trying to make sure that the district mining offices are here. We'll form what we call the district mining committees. It's made up of the chiefs, community leaders, assembly members, EPA, and income officials.
4: Onumunyam for Emmanuel Amakofi Bua, eyo so afo da so yehwa sase. 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
10: All managers at any given time must be mindful of the fact that the land is not their own. You are caretakers for the time being. It helps us to know how we should behave. We are particularly committed to Ghana owning its mineral resources.
4: Professor Aaron Michael Kwe and Kadem Rasibajo Fiye Chiyami na watu mina sansi moditu uja. 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
11: Local content should not simply count the number of Ghanaians employed, but rather look beyond the payroll of these mining companies. More specifically, the following are valid questions that need to be asked. One, are Ghanaian businesses getting opportunities to supply goods and services and developing the capacity to compete for large contracts? This is a legitimate question to ask. The other question to ask is that our young people acquiring skills that will remain useful even after a particular mining operation has changed or closed.
4: Onumunyamfo Alhaji Yusif Sulimana, Deputy Minister of Lands and Natural Resources, na wotwimu na sanse modi tuja. 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
12: 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Some motion radio you be dealing with the $1.7 billion, which is equivalent of $22 billion.
4: Only for Osanhin Alexander Kwame Afenyo Makin, Domkuma Bando Deni, na watch you know this answer with Tuja. Emmanuel Akwali, and the Diamond Buybesum, and I watch you cry a moon, no. Penny Quanchel for that Ghana good border, no Ura, Sami Jimfi. Echo PMO, buying Quintel, would you, my dear, cause was a government accountability series. Now, the Cassamina na tell him, say. Ya wo man ya wose ya chichire na monyoko eni bi nyina so na babeto wo man no ɛnu ntini sɛ yɛamfo ɔman no anyɛ yakoma so adeɛ na yɛsɔre yɛsɛ amanyɔsɛm ne yɛbɛyɛ a yɛbɛsɛ wɔ ɔman no wɔse nsɛm a donkoma ne ka nyinaa no ɔpɛ sɛ ɔgu good board ho fi ɛgu good board anim ase kwa ɛsan sɛ ɛnyɛ nokora da sɛ good board adi dwa abɔka ɛwɔ kwan bia so
13: we embrace and welcome constructive criticism. When Kojo Opon Kroma, for example, criticizes good board, I may disagree with him and say that he's not being factual, but it's not personal because he's making an intellectual argument. Okay, if somebody like Abner Sario say criticizes good board, you can see that he doesn't have the information. It's not personal. She doesn't have the information. You understand? If Amin Anta criticizes good board, all of them have criticized us in the past.